0: And if you don't know,
1: now you know. Yeah.
0: You're home for throwbacks. Albuquerque's old school. Hot 95.1.
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1: What's up, Brian G? Rolling with you on a Wednesday. Got your throwbacks on the way. Lil Jon of the East Side Boys with Yin Yang Twins. Get Low, Rob Bass, and DJ Easy Rock. It Takes Two. A Notorious B.I.G. More money, more problems. You're going to need a lot of money if you're trying to get into that Knicks game tonight in Madison Square Garden. Game four of the NBA Finals going down. A lot of people were complaining about all of the celebrities taking up all the tickets so the real fans couldn't get in and make a whole lot of noise. They said it was a little quiet. Well, the get-in price tonight, as far as I see right now, is hovering close to $6,000. There's a few hidden spots where you can squeeze in for about $5,000. If you want to sit down low, though, it's going to cost you a lot. That lower bowl is going to be up in the $10,000 to $15,000 range. If you want down on the floor, $108,000. If you're taking the date, I mean, that's $216,000. Spike Lee said he could have sold his courtside seats for about $1 million. About $1 million to sit courtside for game three of the NBA Finals. Game four going down tonight. 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

0: 351. What's up? It's Brian G, and we're excited to welcome Wu-Tang to the 505. 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

Old school, hot 95.1. Not sure if Diddy gets to watch the NBA Finals from prison, but he's got bigger issues to deal with. Recently accused of assaulting a minor. His reps call it ridiculous. Dr. Dre and Snoop Dogg, the next episode in 4 minutes. It's Baby Bash and Frankie J.

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1: 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Snoop Dogg, part of the biggest music event of the year, the iHeartRadio Music Festival in Las Vegas. And you can get your tickets now with a Capital One cardholder presale. What's up, Brian G? Rolling with you on a Wednesday. Got throwbacks on the way. Got Usher. You don't have to call. Ja Rule and Ashanti always on time. And Keith Sweat with Nobody. Don't forget, you can check into that Sweat Hotel anytime, anywhere. 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You got Snoop Dogg, you got Cardi B, big performances, collaborations you won't catch anywhere else. 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Now that starts on Friday. So if you got a Capital One card, or your mama got a Capital One card, or your nephew got a Capital One card, hit them up and get those presale tickets while they last.
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0: Boyfriend. Albuquerque's old school, Hot 95.1, J&B, 03 Bonnie and Clyde. Dola White hanging with you on this hump day evening. Got requests on the way for Ice Cube, You Can Do It, plus Mariah Carey, We Belong Together, coming up as well. But right now, it's time to crash out. 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Miracle, what you crashing out about?
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0: 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Job well done, Miracle. 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

I-95-1, Kim and 50, Magic Stick. Dola White hanging with you on this hump day evening. I've got requests on the way for Nelly, Hot and Her, plus classic Snoop Dogg, Gin and Juice coming up, as is Jaquan Tipsy. But right now, it's time to play round one of random-ass trivia for no damn reason, for absolutely nothing. If you'd like to be a contestant, hit me up right now. It's simple. 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

0: 95.1. Who is this?
1: Kim.
0: Kim, are you ready to play random ass trivia for no damn reason for absolutely nothing?
1: I'm going to try.
0: All right, here's how it works. I'm going to ask you a random ass trivia question. If you get the answer wrong, you win absolutely nothing. However, if you get the answer right, you also win absolutely nothing. Do you understand?
1: Yeah.
0: All right, Kim, here's your question. What were the names of the female members of Crime Mob?
1: I don't know.
0: Not even going to take a guess, huh? The correct answer was Diamond and Princess.
1: Oh, wow.
0: So you didn't get that right, which means you won absolutely nothing, but it doesn't really matter. You won't win anything anyway, so who really cares? Thank you so much for playing, Kim.
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Hi, 95.1 Albuquerque's old school. Luda, what's your fantasy? Dolla White hanging with you on this Wednesday evening. I've got requests on the way for Dre and M. Forgot about Dre. If you got a request, hit me with it. It's simple. 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I'll do my best to get it on there for you, all right? Right now, okay?

0: nowadays, everybody wanna talk like they got something to say, but nothing comes out when they move their lips, just a bunch of gibberish. 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
1: 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Dre and M, forgot about Dre? Dola White hanging with you on this hump day evening. I've got requests on the way for Ursha, You Remind Me, plus classic Biggie, One More Chance coming up as well. 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

0: 95.1 Albuquerque's old school. Mark Morrison, Return to the Mac. Dola White hanging with you on this hump day evening. Got requests on the way for Chameleonaire, Ryan Blus, TLC, Waterfalls coming up as well. But right now, let's take it back to 2007. These were your top five songs on this day from 07. Number five, Lloyd, Get It Shawty. I love Get It Shawty, probably because I'm from Atlanta. It was a super, like, almost like bass-like record. But anyway, number four, Fabulous and Ne-Yo, Make Me Better. Number three, Huey, Pop Lock and Drop It. Number two, Robin Thicke, Lost Without You. And the number one song on this day from 2007, an absolute monster. T-Pain was taking over back then. T-Pain, Buy You a Drink was your number one song. There you go, your top five from 2007.
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Albuquerque's old school, Hot 95.1. It is time to crash out. If you're having a bad day, get it up off your chest. Tap that red mic on your iHeartRadio app. Crash out with me. Got Missy, get your freak on the way after Classic Aaliyah. Uh-huh. Can y'all really feel me? Fellas. East Coast, fellas. West Coast, fellas. Say what? Dirty South. Here we go.

0: Albuquerque's old school, Hot 95.1. Missy, get your freak on. Dola White hanging with you on this hump day evening. Got requests on the way for Dr. Dre, Number the G-Thang, plus Juvenile Slow Motion coming up as well. But right now, it's time to crash out. If you're having a bad day, get it up off your chest. Tap that red mic on your iHeartRadio app and crash out with me. JP, what you crashing out about?
1: These lame ass. Why the dating scene so bad here? I just feel like nothing's genuine no more. Everybody is looking for something. And with the females, it's like, if you ain't got no cash, I just feel like everybody's entitled. And they ain't even got nothing to offer to bring to the table themselves.
0: JP, I hope it get better for you. I wish I had better advice than that. But I ain't out here in these streets. I've been married for 11 years. With my wife since 2012, however long that is. So I have no idea what it is you're going through. But I've heard dating is bad these days. Anyway, keep crashing out. 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Crash out with me.
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0: Hot 95.1, Albuquerque's old school. Who is this?
1: Mills,
0: are you ready to play random ass trivia for no damn reason, for absolutely nothing?
1: Let's do it.
0: All right, here's how it works. I'm going to ask you a random ass trivia question. If you get the answer wrong, you win absolutely nothing. However, if you get the answer right, you also win absolutely nothing. Do you understand?
1: Yes, I understand.
0: All right, Mills, here's your question. The original members of G-Unit were 50 Cent, Lloyd Banks, Tony Yayo, and who?
1: Young Buck.
0: Young Buck is correct. Congratulations, Mills. You did it. You won.
1: There it is.
0: You won absolutely nothing, but you got the answer right. You made your family proud. That's what matters most. Thank you so much for playing, homie.
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Albuquerque's Old School, Hot 95.1, Nelly and Kelly Dilemma. Dola White hanging with you on this Wednesday evening. I've got requests on the way for Fat Joe and Ashanti. What's love? Plus 50 in the club and Groove Theory.

0: Hi, 95.1, Fat Joe and Ashanti, what's love? Dola White hanging with you on this hump day evening. I've got requests out of the way for 50 in the club. Luz, Groove Theory, Tell Me, coming up as well. But right now, I want to remind you, it is June. June is Black Music Month, and we're celebrating all month long. 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We're going to fly you and a friend to L.A., where we'll hook you up. 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Good luck. That's a crazy... You get to meet Chris Brown and Usher. That's insane.
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1: 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Yeah, she's a trifling friend indeed. 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

95.1 Albuquerque's Old School. Boys to men, I'll make love to you. Dola White hanging with you on this hump day evening. Coming up, I'll run down the top five songs on this date from 07. Plus, the Fugees' Killing Me Softly is on the way after Wheezy. This is Lollipop. So I

0: 95.1 Albuquerque's old school. The Fugees killing me softly. Dola White hanging with you on this hump day evening. I've got requests on the way for Cameron. Hey, my Blood's in Vogue. My Lovin' coming up as well. But right now, let's take it back to 07. These are your top five songs on this date from 2007. And number five, I love this song. Lloyd, Get It Shouty. Number four, another one that I absolutely love. Fabulous and Neo, Make Me Better. Number three, Huey, Pop Lock It. Pop, Lock, and Drop It. I don't know why that's so hard for me to say. Number two, Robin Thicke, Lost Without You. And the number one song on this date in 2007. This is when T-Pain really started kind of taking over. Buy Your Drink was your number one song. There you go, your top five from 2007.
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0: 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It is time to crash out. 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Got Neo So Sick on the way up to DJ Kool.
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0: 95.1, Neo, so sick. Dola White hanging with you on this hump day evening. Got requests on the way for Jay, Don't Walk Away, plus Akon, I Wanna Love You, coming up as well. Right now, it's time to crash out. 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Miracle, what you crashing out about?
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0: 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Job well done, Miracle. 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

Albuquerque's old school, Hot 95.1, Ashanti, Foolish. Nola White hanging with you on this hump day evening. It is time for our final round of random ass trivia for no damn reason, for absolutely nothing. 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Then stay by your phones. I may call on you. You never know. It could be you. We'll play our final round in a few, right?

0: Hi, 95.1. Who is this?
1: It's Cliff, man.
0: Cliff, are you ready to play random ass trivia for no damn reason for absolutely nothing?
1: Yes, sir.
0: All right, here's how it works. I'm going to ask you a random ass trivia question. If you get the answer wrong, you win absolutely nothing. However, if you get the answer right, you also win absolutely nothing. Do you understand?
1: Yes, sir.
0: All right, Cliff, here's your question. This Atlanta artist's major label debut was called Back for the First Time. Who is he?
2: That's Ludacris, though, man.
0: Ludacris is correct. Congratulations, Cliff. You did it. You won.
2: Woo!
0: You won absolutely nothing, but you got the answer right. You made your family proud. That's what matters most. Thank you so much for playing, Cliff.
2: Appreciate it, big dog.
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1: Roxy Romeo checking in on you late Wednesday night, early Thursday morning. 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
1: You know Stephon Diggs just cannot stay out of the headlines. I'll give you the latest coming up after Outkast, So Fresh, So Clean next. I'm Roxy Romeo. First, let's get into Tupac now with Changes. Yeah.

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1: On the other side for you, Jay-Z, Can I Get It? Is kicking off more of your favorite throwbacks. Plus, I got Mims, This Is Why I'm Hot. I'm Roxy Romeo, and Stefan Diggs has been given a deadline by the court to essentially explain how he knows Christopher Blake Griffith, the man who is suing him for sexual assault. Diggs described Griffith as an acquaintance, which the judge said is not enough information. So the court order was issued on June 3rd, and it gives Diggs 14 days to submit a truthful, complete, and non-evasive response or risk sanctions. Griffith, who worked with Diggs' clothing label, has accused him of drugging and sexually assaulting him in May 2023. The judge wants more information about that night, who was there, all of that. Diggs has denied the allegations and also filed a defamation lawsuit. Griffith's lawyer issued a statement saying, Mr. Griffith is looking forward to showing the world in court that regardless of the fairy tale fabricated by Mr. Diggs' high-priced New York lawyers, he is the victim of Mr. Diggs' unwanted sexual advances and his brother's violent attacks. So we will see if he adheres to the judge's orders.
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0: Hot 95.1, Albuquerque's old school. Keeping you rolling through your early Thursday morning, I'm Roxy Romeo. DMX is on the way, setting off more of your favorite throwbacks, so party up. Also going to do Bobby Brown, My Prerogative, and Snoop Dogg will drop it like it's hot. And today we are back at it once again with four more chances for you to get your hands on $2,500 with our $250K USA giveaway, which is a great way for you to explore America since we are celebrating the 250th anniversary of the country. Yes, you could put it towards a, you know, family vacation, road trip. But yes, four times a day, 8 a.m., 11 a.m., 2 p.m., and 5 p.m., all right? So make sure you got us locked in. And when you hear that keyword, enter it on our station website, all right? And that could land you on our winners list and hook you up with an extra $2,500. Good luck.
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10: You went to JCPenney to find those summer fashion staples, like shorts and tees from A&A in St. John's Bay. 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

0: 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Roxy Romeo with more of your favorite throwbacks lined up for you. I got Nelly hot in here on the way, plus Usher nice and slow. And as you know, the Carmelo Anthony case has been making national headlines. He was found guilty of murder and sentenced to 35 years in prison. And this has sparked outrage due to the similarities with the Kyle Rittenhouse case, which, as you know, Kyle Rittenhouse shot three people, claimed self-defense, and all charges were ultimately dropped. He is white. He is free with no record. The comparison with the Cyrus Carmack Belton case is also being made. Belton, a black, and this was also, of course, very, very recent. Belton, a black 14-year-old, is now dead after a gas station owner shot him in the back and killed him for falsely accusing him of stealing four water bottles. Rick Chow was also found not guilty. Chow is Asian. All I can say is our justice system is gravely flawed. His mugshot, Carmelo Anthony's mugshot has surfaced, and reportedly he's being kept away from the other inmates, although the reason for that is unknown.
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1: 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I'll tell you how coming up after Sierra 1-2-Step next. I'm Roxy Romeo. First, let's get into Casey and JoJo now. All My Life.

0: Hot 95.1. Keeping you rolling the early Thursday morning. You're hanging out with your girl, Roxy Romeo. BBD Poison is on the way, setting off more of your favorite throwbacks. 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

0: Albuquerque's old school, Hot 95.1. Mariah Carey, Always Be My Baby, that is on the way. Kicking off more of your favorite throwbacks, plus Nelly EI. I'm Roxy Romeo, and you know people have been wondering for years about LeBron James' plans for retirement. Well, he recently sat down with Time Magazine and got candid. He said, quote, "When I'm not in love with getting to the arenas on game days 5 hours before the start, to start my preparation, if I'm out of love with getting to practice 2.5 hours beforehand, then I know I'll be done because then I'm going to start cheating the game." He also said that his decision is not going to come down to just age. Well, obviously, he hasn't reached that point yet, so we will continue to enjoy him play basketball until he's ready.
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8: 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This one's legendary.

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It's Roxy Romeo, and if you have a request, a shout-out, or a dedication, just hit that red mic when you're listening to us on the iHeartRadio app, and it comes right here to the studio.

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1: The Trump administration is definitely not playing fair. I will tell you what I'm talking about after Luda, What's Your Fantasy next. I'm Roxy Romeo with Tupac now. Dear Mama.

0: Albuquerque's old school, Hot 95.1. Holding you down on your early Thursday morning, I'm Roxy Romeo. Stay close for 50. On the other side, he is getting more of your favorite throwback, started with 21 questions. Also got SWV with Week and Eminem with Lose Yourself. So yes, the Trump administration not playing fair. So of course, you know, in November, the midterm elections are coming and the administration has issued an ultimatum, essentially. Surrender your voter data to the federal government or lose U.S. Postal Service delivery for mail-in ballots. 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Head over to our Black Information Network, BINnews.com. That full story is on there for you. And this is from newly proposed United States Postal Service rules. Yeah, it's real.
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0: Albuquerque's Old School, Hot 95.1. It's Roxy Romeo, and another damn good show is coming to the 505 October 18th at First Financial Credit Union Amphitheater. It's Bryson Tiller, yes, with special guests Ty Dolla $ign and more. 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

0: at 95.1. Coming up in just a few minutes, Shaggy, It Wasn't Me is setting off more of your favorite throwbacks. Also got Usher, You Make Me Wanna. I'm Roxy Romeo, and there is a new social media app that has people talking, especially among black professionals, because the only way that you will get accepted to this app is if you make over $70,000 a year. It's called Clockout, and it was created to help ambitious individuals connect through exclusive networking opportunities, but a lot of people are asking, why is the income threshold so high? I'm assuming it's probably people that are not making $70,000. Clockout response. Please step up to the mic. People have questions.
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0: Albuquerque's old school Hot 95.1. Keeping you rolling the early Thursday morning. I'm Roxy Romeo. Naughty by Nature Hip Hop Array is on the other side, setting off more of your favorite throwbacks. Plus, Joe, I Want to Know, and Jay-Z with Hard Knock Life. And do not miss your chance to be in attendance at the biggest tour, event, concert of the year, the R&B tour. Yes, all in celebration of Black Music Month. We want to send you plus a guest to check out Chris Brown and Usher in L.A., September 25th. All right. So hopefully you don't have plans. And of course, you know, we're going to roll the red carpet out for you. Hotel accommodations, airfare, VIP tickets, and truly, truly VIP. You are heading backstage to meet both men in person. Crazy, right? 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

0: 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On the other side for you, Mark Morrison, Return of the Mac is setting off more of your favorite throwbacks. Plus, I got Ja Rule, Put It On Me. I'm Roxy Romeo. And personally, I don't think this will ever happen, but CeeLo Green, he named the one and only Lauryn Hill as his dream opponent in a versus battle. He praised her singing. He praised her rapping ability, said she was elite. He also said that it would be more of a celebration than a competition. I just don't think Lauryn Hill would actually do a versus battle, but maybe I'm wrong, all right? So we will see.
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0: 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Holding you down on your early Thursday. I'm Roxy Romeo. 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Most definitely got you covered with all of your favorite throwbacks to help wake you up and get your day going. 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All right. 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

105. We are Albuquerque's old school, Hot 95.1. 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

0: More of your favorite throwbacks are lined up to keep your morning going with Fat Joe and Ashanti. What's love? Also going to do Notorious B.I.G. with Mo Money More Problems. And I spoke about this yesterday, the negative criticism that the U.S. is getting surrounding the World Cup for visa denials and sky high prices. Donald Trump did address the situation, saying we're working very closely to make sure the right people come into our country. One of the higher profile cases is a Somali referee who had his travel documents. He was supposed to make history as the first Somali to referee a finals game, but he was still turned away. So to that, the White House actually issued a statement saying upon further investigation or inspection, derogatory information, including association with suspected members of terror organizations, was discovered, making the traveler ineligible for admission to the United States under the Immigration and Nationality Act. They did not reveal what information they found. FIFA said that they are working with the U.S. government, but it is ultimately their decision.
1: America is turning.
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I'm Roxy Romeo holding you down. Thank you so much for waking up with me, hanging out, spending a little time this morning. I definitely appreciate you.

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0: Albuquerque's old school hot 95.1. Big Boys Neighborhood. Once again, thank you for being in the neighborhood. We got a whole lot more show coming up for you. So if you can, hang out with us all morning long, man. We got our good friend Marlon Wayans in the neighborhood for an all new big interview. We coming right off of Scary Movie 6. We got to talk about Scary Movie 6. Yes. We got to talk about his encounter with Mike Tyson.
1: Oh, yeah.
0: His encounter where him and Sean thought they had to jump 50 Cent when they ran. Because remember, there was a beef going down with Marlon and 50, man. And they ran into each other. And, you know, they straightened it out. Mm-hmm. But it felt like it was about to be a little tense. And we got talking to Marlon Wayans about Michael Jackson, the movie as well, man. So y'all continue to hang out with us in the neighborhood. We got Marlon Wayans in the neighborhood for an all-new big interview. And also Jennifer Lopez.
2: Yep.
0: Dating is hard, huh?
2: Yes. J-Lo basically said that she don't look at her DMs, so don't slide at her DMs. Like, literally to try harder. And I get that. I feel like Instagram has ruined dating. I'm not going to lie.
0: Yeah. Hey, man, if you think that a man could slide into Jennifer Lopez DMs.
1: That's crazy.
0: Yeah, that's got to be wild. But you feel like...
2: Yeah, Instagram has ruined dating.
0: Really?
2: Yeah, because it's like, it's so easy to go on there and like someone's story. And like, I think people do it even if they're in relationships. And that's kind of like, you know, breaking a type of boundary, I feel like. Whoa, why are you looking like
1: that? I think
2: that?
1: It's the opposite.
0: Really though?
1: Yeah, I think you get to see a little
0: we're
1: going to
0: talk about it. Did social media hurt or help dating?
1: Yeah, what do you think? I think it helps.
0: Really?
1: You get to have a little piece of like who they are and kind of feel of
0: that is
1: their
0: true.
1: Vibe.
0: You go down a little timeline.
2: Yeah,
0: time
2: but there's too many options and it's so easy to reach out now that it's like...
1: But that's what you're doing when you're dating. You need options.
2: Yeah, but that's why I feel like men aren't trying that much.
1: Yeah,
2: anymore.
1: Well, I think the opposite, but okay.
0: All right, okay.
2: Well, I think the opposite.
1: I think the opposite.
0: You know what, Marty, please. Yeah.
3: Change your
0: mind,
3: bro.
0: Take it from the guy that's in a relationship.
1: Right. Yes, thank you.
0: Who shouldn't even be looking at this.
1: Thank you.
2: You don't even know what it's like to be out here.
1: When I was out there, Instagram helped me out a lot.
0: Really though?
1: Yes. It just was like it just eliminates the awkwardness. You kind of already know what you want. We're already vibing. It's like, I'd rather talk to her.
0: Oh, yeah. Hey, man, you ever seen somebody in person? You'd be like, whoa, that's you?
1: Oh, yeah.
0: I remember, man, my wife showed me this girl. She was like, oh, that's such and such. And I was like, nah.
1: No way.
0: And then she showed me her Instagram, and I was like, oh, whoa, man.
1: That's true.
0: I said, you know, her angles, dangles, and strangles. You know what I'm saying?
2: Like, all the angles.
0: Yeah, man. She knew all of them, man.
1: Yeah, that is true.
0: All right, now, and do continue to hang with us in the neighborhood, man. Louis G is going to present Where Do We All Go and What to Do for World Cup.
1: Let's
0: so we'll talk about it in the neighborhood.
1: Sir.
0: Big Boy Neighborhood.

651. Big Boy Neighborhood phone tap on the 10th time when it's the MC rapper, Do Dirty. Believe that, man. You can see Do Dirty on Loafers and Friends, the tour that's coming, man. Yeah. Don't bring it back, you know. Okay. Yeah, man. You know, Running Loud would be another one that he's going to be on. So this one right here is Do Dirty, where Do Dirty calls a record store to sell his records. It's going to get into your phone tap on the 10s right here. Big Boy's Neighborhood.

0: right.
1: This is MC Rapper, Do Dirty, Get With The Girls, Sometime I'm Flirty. How you feeling? Now, I have a record coming out in about 4 months, right?
0: Mm-hmm.
1: And I want you to sell it for me because you a bad mother. All right. How did that little rap sound to you when I first started rapping to you? Did it sound okay? Was it all right? Did it make your day? Did it make your night? Say ho!
0: Man, who is this?
1: This is MC Do Dirty. I got a record coming out in about another 4.5 months.
0: I'll make sure I get it.
1: Okay, now how do I go about putting my record on your shelf? Because I want to come down there and sign some autographs, too.
0: Come right on in and holler at me. Bring them in so I can put them on the shelf.
1: So I can come down and sign autographs today?
0: Not today.
1: Oh, shit. You know you're on. Word is born. Like a leprechaun, but you're a little bit taller. Like a baller. Sometimes a leprechaun is smaller.
0: That was tight.
1: Oh, thanks a lot. So you think you could probably put something of mine out there on that record shelf?
0: For sure.
1: Get some wealth. Do it yourself. Rah! I'm trying to get a little old school appeal too, man.
0: Yeah,
1: you know what I'm trying to do, man?
0: Tell.
1: Let me tell you something, man. Everybody coming out, they sampling these different records, and everybody's coming out and they're rapping about drugs and guns and stuff. I just want to rap about being happy.
0: That's
1: my
0: right.
1: Hair is nappy. Love my mama. Love my pappy. Rah!
0: That's right.
1: Say ho!
0: Old school.
1: All right. Say ho!
0: Ho!
1: There it is. You got to say ho if you're ready to go. Say ow!
0: Ow.
1: You got to say ow. If you're ready right now, say pride.
0: Who?
1: Pride.
0: Who?
1: Pride.
0: Pride.
1: Because pride is what you got inside. Say top.
0: You're killing me, bro.
1: Say top.
0: You're killing me, bro.
1: Oh, so you're not going to say top for me?
0: Say what?
1: Say top.
0: Top.
1: We going to the top and we ain't going to stop. Break down.
0: Holla at me.
1: All right now. Ah!
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1: And do continue to hang with us in the neighborhood. Louis G, what you got?
2: Friend of the neighborhood, Marlon Wayans. Marlon Wayans has a funny story about him and Mike Tyson and how Mike Tyson wanted to kill him and his brothers.
3: Yeah, man.
2: And somebody saved them.
1: All righty. Y'all continue to hang with us, man. Marlon Wayans would tell us.
2: Yep.
1: Y'all continue to hang with us in

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1: Hot 95.1 Albuquerque's old school. Big Boys Neighborhood. Boy. Sorry for that slight delay. We was over here talking bad about each other. All right now.
2: Sometimes he jokes her.
1: Yeah, each one teach one. Yeah.
3: I got yellow teeth.
1: Yeah, man.
2: Yeah, these jokes kind of hurt, you know?
1: Right. You should be the last one saying jokes hurt.
2: I know, bro. You got to dig deep. Right. Talking about my insecurities. Really way too much.
1: Like what insecurities, please?
2: You know, like my face, my teeth are messed up. She makes fun of my weight. Anyways, you can go on with your teeth, but, you know.
3: Yeah, let's
1: you never noticed his teeth?
2: No, never.
1: Oh my God, dude. Don't you're playing right me. Now. See? Hey, see how easy that was?
2: Hey, as you kept going, I was like, damn.
1: That's what you're telling Mariana. You can say anything. Yeah, you can make it up.
2: Yeah, that's crazy.
1: You can make it up and have fun.
3: Because I feel like I fold every time I want to joke. But anyway, go on.
1: Right. No, you talk a lot of mess.
4: Yes, you do.
1: Miss Innocent over there.
4: Another person that's brutal is Marlon Wayans.
1: Oh, segue. What's going down with Marlon Wayans,
4: yeah,
1: man?
4: Yeah, so friend of the neighborhood, Marlon Wayans, obviously celebrating Scary Movie 6, the success of it, over 100 million worldwide. I thought it was really dope. But he was telling us a story on how they pissed off Mike Tyson so bad Mike Tyson wanted to kill them.
1: There has been jokes, or there has been, because I remember even when Keenan used to do like Mike Tyson and things like that. Was it hard for y'all to, is it hard
0: I think
1: sometimes?
0: Back in Living Color, it was hard, but I think we did it with kids' gloves. So, you know, Mike Tyson, I mean, you know, at the time, you know, he wasn't all the way right. You know what I mean? He was a little more sensitive. That was the one that was, he bit Damon. Oh. You sound like what you guys are doing on your show. Dan was like, he bit him.
1: Did he bite him pre-Holyfield?
0: Pre the ear.
1: Oh, so he was practicing.
0: Oh, yeah.
1: He didn't bite him. He was tenderizing Damon. You know what I'm saying? He didn't bite him. He was
0: tenderizing his teeth. Getting ready for Holyfield. So then I saw him in Europe. Me, Sean, Keenan, and Damon. We all looked at each other. We're going to have to jump Mike Tyson.
1: Yeah.
0: I was like, you first, Keenan.
1: Right. Because you did it. You said it. You wrote that.
0: I don't like the way you guys are making fun of me. I was going to kill your whole family. I was going to kill all of you. You know what stopped me? And he was like, what, sir? Your mother.
1: Really?
0: My mother met Mike Tyson. And he said, hi, I'm Miss Wayans. Mike Tyson was like, I want to kill your sons. Oh, she said, oh, boy, stop being a my sons love you. If they make fun of you, mockery is the greatest form of flattery. They just calling you a champ. You just gotta listen to what they saying through the laughs. Now you stop this bull. If you hit my boys, I'll kill you.
1: Damn.
0: He's like, and that just made me love her so much that I want to punch your spleen out your chest.
1: Hey, man, so he really was on y'all, because I've heard a piece of this.
0: My mama saved our life. Yes, that's real.

0: 95.1. Big Boy's Big Neighborhood. Boy. Jesus Sepulveda's up in here, man. Jesus Sepulveda said that Offset kicked Codeine for a great reason.
1: Yes, and that's
0: so we was giving him a hard time. Right. We were like, yeah, great reason. Okay.
1: Yeah, there's good reasons, but yeah, there's great reasons.
0: All right.
1: And I think it's a great reason. You know, Offset was on Kiki Palmer's podcast, and this was brought up.
2: I had a wake-up call. My oldest son was like, he kept asking for, like, pineapple Fanta, but he don't even really drink soda. He ain't asking me. And then one day he came in the studio like, why yours a different color than mine? It killed me. I'm like, oh, no, I got to get off this. That's what touched me. I'm like, what? Because it's like him paying attention. And he just kept asking, Dad, can I get a Fanta? And I'm like, well, when you start drinking soda? He's like, you drink it. And then one day I was in the studio, and he was like, yours a different color than mine. Why? I was like, mine. I had to lie to him because I ain't know what to say. I'm like, mine's just, it's old. I'm about to throw it away. And I just grabbed it and walked off. When I went in my room, it's just like, I damn near cried. I'm like, damn, I felt bad as a father, like, for my son to be trying to, he don't even know there's drugs in here, though. He don't know. But in my head, it's like him even just saying he want the same soda I want. It's just like, oh, no, I'm influencing him.
0: Man, I understand that.
1: That is crazy. And, yeah, you know, obviously that drug he's talking about is lean when they put it, you know, the cocaine, yeah, in the soda. You know, I'm not trying to advocate what it is or how
0: it is.
1: Yeah, but it is scary because, you know, like he said, like he doesn't know what's in there. What if he drinks from that soda?
0: Yeah, man.
1: And he just realized, like, yo, I'm putting my son into danger, or like actually showing him I'm a bad influence.
0: I wonder if Offset, when he said he walked into that other room with the lean, if he was like, man, I got to get rid of this. Or was it like after this one?
3: Right. Yeah. One more sip.
0: You ever watch Intervention, a TV show? You ever watch Intervention? Yeah. There's a show called Intervention. I don't know if you ever seen
1: it. Yeah,
0: I've
1: seen it.
0: But it's like they follow people around that's on drugs, right?
3: Oh, okay.
0: Then
3: yeah,
0: the family come together and they do an intervention where, mm-hmm, but every time they want to take them to a facility, the person always want to get high one last time.
1: They always go like, I'm ready to leave. I just step in the restroom one more time and I'm ready to leave. Once I'm out, I'm ready to go.
0: Yeah.
1: But I need that restroom one more time.
0: Yeah, man.
1: The last baby hits.
0: You gotta go today. Today? What about tomorrow?
1: I mean, I said I'm gonna go.
0: But shout out to Offset because he recognized it.
1: Yes.
0: My guy Jose, you guys all know Jose.
1: Yes.
0: Jose, he used to drink a lot, right?
1: Uh-huh.
0: But he stopped drinking like cold turkey, just done.
3: Oh wow.
0: Yeah, he asked his daughter to go get him a beer out the refrigerator. He told you the story?
1: No.
0: He asked his daughter to go get him a beer out the refrigerator. And he said when she was walking back with the beer, he said something in him just was like, what am I doing?
3: Oh, my God.
0: Yeah,
3: wow.
0: Yeah. But that was like 55,444 beers later.
4: Gotcha.
0: You know what I'm saying? Yeah, it wasn't like beer one.
1: Yeah, my dad realized that. He said that what hit home for him was the fact that one Sunday morning, he was watching us like pick up all these beer cans, and he just felt very like ashamed about it. And he said, like, man, that's crazy. He saw us get excited when we saw beer cans because we knew
0: and
1: we were
0: going to
1: get
0: like, money. Like trade in for recycling.
1: Exactly. So he was just like, man, I'm getting them excited for that. That's terrible. So he said no more.
0: He went to bottles?
1: He started drinking at his friend's house. So I was drinking at my friend's house. Yeah, I was ashamed for you guys.
0: Let me throw these in my trunk so my kids don't have to give these away. You know what I'm saying? Yeah. Dad, drink more.
1: Right.
0: You got an extra $1.30. All righty.
1: Exactly.
0: What was that? No, I could do a whole topic. What was that turning point in your life? All right, now. Big Boy's Neighborhood.

0: Albuquerque's old school hot 95.1.
1: Big boy neighborhood, the birthday girl Mariana in the neighborhood, ladies and gentlemen.
0: This will be a full birthday soiree up in here. But until then, Marty, we're talking about how we recently had Marlon Wayans in the neighborhood, my love.
2: And he was just talking about how, you know, getting back to the franchise working with family.
0: When did it start to look like a reality that Scary Movie was coming home?
3: I had chased this movie for a while, man. And, you know, the executive kept, like, you know, they was like, we can never make a deal with the Wayans. And I was like, because I saw something. Right? I was like, I know where we could take it. And then, you know, once again, everything is God. So the, all of a sudden, you know, John Glickman, you know, over at Miramax, I did a movie, Respect, with him. And so we got cool there. And he was like, you know, if we're going to do him and Mark Weinstock over at Paramount, they were going to do the new Scary Movie. And they was like, if we do the Scary Movie, they didn't like the script. And they was like, we do the Scary Movie. The only one way to do Scary Movie is we should bring the Wayans brothers back. Mm-hmm. And they came to me to do it because I was doing all these movies. And I was like, well, I'm not going to do it without my brothers.
0: Wow.
3: So my stupid ass went and split that check three ways.
4: Oh. I should have left them in the cold. Amen. I should have left them in the cold.
1: Here I am out here doing all this damn work. I remember I saw Damon in the store one at the mall. He said, you working too much.
3: Man, let me tell you something. If I would have did this movie by myself, I'd have been so rich, I could buy Damon.
1: Yeah, right.
3: Wow. I'd buy Damon and make him my toy, like Richard Pryor in that movie.
1: Hey, man,
3: instead of boy, I'd be like, toy.
0: When you say the Wayans brothers, who's involved with Scary Movie?
3: That's me, Sean, and Kenan.
0: You, Sean, and Kenan.
3: Yeah. Every time we ask Damon to do it, he goes, I don't like splitting my check.
1: Nice. So you make nothing,
3: I work solo. Damon, the richest one, because he don't split his check three ways.
1: That's crazy.
3: I'll keep the last name, but I'm going to keep all this check.
0: Love Marlon Wayans in the neighborhood.
1: Yeah.
0: And it was crazy because we did ask how many Wayans were in the movie, and he said like 12 in the credits.
2: Yeah, that's wild.
0: That's not even hanging around or just, you know, being on set. Yeah, that's a lot of talent right there. Yeah, it is.
2: Yeah.
0: Yeah, that's one of those things. If somebody need money, you say, ask Martin.
2: Right.
0: Yeah. Ask Sean. Ask Kenan. Ask Kim. And ask you and all the others. But do continue to hang out with us in the neighborhood. And a matter of fact, that piece that you heard from Marlon Wayans, you can find that entire interview is right there at Big Boy TV, our YouTube channel. And as you're watching, hit that subscribe button. Big Boy's neighborhood.
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0: 95.1. Big Boy Neighborhood, Jesus Sepulveda's up in here. Jesus, hang loose. What you got?
1: Oh, man, we have a Latino in the finals at the NBA, dude. Isn't this great? I'm excited. I mean, Jose Alvarado was doing interviews, and he talked about his Latino roots.
2: I'm Mexican and Puerto Rican. I'm proud of what I am. And
3: how cool is it to be representing the Latino community here in the NBA Finals? And also, I don't know if you could speak a little bit about your Mexican background as well.
2: I'm Mexican and Puerto Rican. I'm proud of what I am. And my kids, my wife is Puerto Rican. I mean, Mexican, and my kids I have. So just to represent everybody, the Latin community at a high level is extremely important to me, and I'm glad I'm doing it. And I can't wait. And I can't wait to keep on growing with this community. And shout out to our people.
3: Yeah, a couple of years ago, you actually had the opportunity to play in the Olympic qualifier, Puerto Rico against Mexico. How was that experience as well?
2: Great. You know, like I said, I'm extremely grateful to be part of that. But, you know, I went the route to go play for Puerto Rico, and it was exciting, you know, just to show love for for the Mexico and Puerto Rico is exciting.
1: I'm excited. I never thought I'd see the day. Let's be honest.
0: It almost sounded like he wanted to rap dude up.
1: Yeah, for sure. All right, man. That's enough.
0: Anthony
1: is
0: going to
1: hit him with
0: man.
1: A real Spanish question, too. Come on, this is like, oh, I ain't that Latino, man. Hold on, man. Hold on, player. Mexican Latino, but, you know, the American is still with me. come on, hey.
4: Where's your family from? Easy, what part of Mexico is your family from?
1: Oh, man. We're in the States right now, man. I got to focus on the future right now. Yeah.
4: ¿Y tu apellido de dónde viene? Where's your last name?
1: I'm still on Spanish one. You're on Spanish two right now. Let's finish one, and then I'm gonna get to you on Spanish two. All right.
4: Tu favorita comida mexicana? What's your favorite Mexican?
1: I'm saying you can't hit me with Spanish Mexican five, food. Man. I'm telling you, I'm still on one.
4: Yeah,
1: but yeah, so I think it's great because Latinos
0: it's beautiful, man.
5: Yeah,
1: dude. But I think it's funny because like Latinos, like we love the NBA, but it's like, let's be honest, we're terrible on the court.
0: Oh, really?
1: Because we're 5 feet.
0: Terrible.
1: Yeah, we're terrible on the court. We're 5 feet. That's not our game.
4: My dad loves the NBA. He loves watching the finals.
1: Right.
4: And, he calls these players. He doesn't know the players' names, but he goes, oh, el alto. El alto. I'm like, oh, Wemby.
1: Oh, yeah, Wemby.
4: El otro, el mexicano, ese con la banda. La banda. Oh, Alvarado. Oh, Alvarado.
1: Ese, that one. Yes. Very so yes.
0: Funny. Did you play sports?
4: No, not at all.
1: He was the ball.
5: Do you guys know how to say basketball in Spanish?
1: Basketball.
5: Oh, damn. I thought I was getting it with that one.
1: I said it's basketball.
5: Basketball.
0: How did you say it, Jesus?
5: Basketball.
0: And how do you say it, Mariano?
5: Baloncesto.
0: Yeah,
4: baloncesto.
1: Baloncesto, really,
4: yeah,
1: dude?
4: Oui.
1: I said it with the novela accent at the end, basketball. That's what I thought. I need to learn. That's why I'm a Spanish one, man.
0: Things you learn, huh?
1: Things you learn, yeah, but shout out to him, man.
5: Tap into your culture, dude.
1: For sure.
0: Oh, damn.
1: Easy there.
0: Marty, I was trying to wrap up and get out before somebody said that.
5: Now you said it.
0: You
5: got to tap in with your culture, bro.
4: Yeah, where does Sepulveda come from? What's the roots?
1: Yeah, well, that's from Spain. I have a Spain last name.
5: Oh,
1: okay. Yeah.
5: Oh, so you know that, think that's
0: whole
5: Spanier.
0: A whole octave dropped, huh?
1: Yeah, for sure.
0: I can't believe
1: it.
0: Oh, God, praises.
1: You got me.
0: Oh, it's
1: you got me in white.
0: Big, don't you have more to do?
1: Big boy.

Albuquerque's old school hot 95.1. Big Boy's neighborhood phone tap on the 10's time. This one right here, man, is where Luther calls an airline because he wanted to buy a couple seats on the flight. He's a big guy, but he's too ashamed to, you know, sit with the other people because he's a large individual. But I love how he said, you know what, if I can't fit on the plane, can I sit down there with the luggage? But listen to how the lady that was accepting, you know, the reservation, man, and I'm going to keep it real with you guys. The company called and asked, like, could we identify who the lady was because she did such a good job. Oh, nice. And I was like, no, you're not going to try to get me in a sting operation. I know what's going on here. But let's go to get into your phone tap on the 10s right here. Big Boy's Neighborhood.

0: I'm just calling about a flight from LAX to Las Vegas.
1: Okay.
0: Leaving out on the 18th.
1: Okay, and how many are traveling?
0: It's a one. I'm a large individual. I'm like 6'3", okay, close to 460 pounds.
1: Okay.
0: And with I can't fit in the seat, so I was wondering if there's a possibility I could bring in like my own seat, or if I could just stand around in the back.
1: You have to buy like two seats.
0: Is it better that I buy two tickets, or is it better that they just throw me in the back?
1: No.
0: Or sit in the bathroom?
1: No.
0: The flight attendants, they sit in like a nice comfortable seat. You think one of them will let me sit there?
1: They're not comfortable, believe you me.
0: I'd rather just sit like in the bathroom or something, because if I get two seats, that's kind of embarrassing to me.
1: No.
0: What if the seats aren't together?
1: Well, you have to have them together.
0: No, I can't tear myself in half.
1: No.
0: I wish I could. Everybody calling me fat boy and everything. Everybody's going to point at me. It's a thyroid disease.
1: I know. It's okay.
0: Fat.
1: Sure it is.
0: You sure I'm a fat? Is that what you said?
1: No.
0: Oh. No, now you're laughing at me just like the kids in my apartment building little.
1: Would you like a confirmation number?
0: Hold on. Let me get a pen here. Okay, go ahead. Confirmation number.
1: Confirmation is G like George.
0: Okay.
1: Number 4, number 6, 7, H like Henry.
0: Mm-hmm.
1: And B like in boy.
0: G as in giant, 4, 6, 7, H as in heavy, and B as in boy.
1: Right.
0: Heavy boy. That's funny you pulled that one up. And these are for the two seats for me?
1: Yes, sir.
0: And does the armrest come over, but do I have to break that out and throw it somewhere?
1: Oh, no, don't do that.
0: Okay, this is great. America. I know you're probably thinking I'm a fat freak, but...
1: No, why would I...
0: You know, I'm a nice person if you get to meet me.
1: I know you are. Thanks for calling.
0: All righty, thank you.
1: All right.
0: Bye-bye.
1: Goodbye.
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1: And do continue to hang with us in the neighborhood. Birthday girl, Mariana,
2: yes,
1: what you got?
2: Sir. J-Lo is saying to not slide in her DMs.
1: Oh, okay,
2: and
1: honestly, I won't.
2: I think, well, not just you, just in general, okay, okay, for nobody to do it.
1: I was about to say, she told on me.
2: Yep.
1: We'll come back, man. That's not a way to get out of J-Lo.
2: Mm-mm.
1: Believe that. Y'all continue to hang with us in the neighborhood, big boy.

0: Albuquerque's old school hot 95.1. Big Boy Big Neighborhood. Boy. Mariana, you were speaking about J-Lo. J yes. to the L-O. Hello. Yeah. Talk to us, love.
1: She recently sat down with Andy Cohen, and she was talking about if you're sliding in her DMs, like, she's not going to respond.
2: I am kind of wondering, do you check your DMs, Jennifer?
3: No.
2: You don't? What if, like, some amazing, like, guy. Spanish soccer player DMs you?
3: I think they would be able to find me, no?
2: No.
3: I mean, if he really wanted to find me, he could find me.
2: Really?
3: Mm-hmm.
2: Not through Instagram?
3: No, you're not going to find me through Instagram or sliding into my DMs.
2: Okay.
3: No.
2: All right. Mm-mm. Okay.
3: You have to make more of an effort than that.
2: Oh, okay.
3: Yeah.
2: All right.
3: So. Yeah, bravo.
0: All right. Okay.
1: Bravo.
0: All right. Yeah. Yeah.
1: I think that's valid for somebody to think that, like, I think, honestly, social media has ruined dating because it's so easy. Like, I feel like that's one of the reasons why people aren't trying that much, or just men in general aren't trying. Like,
0: how are you going to find it?
1: I don't know, God. Big, because it's like, on Instagram, I feel like it's so easy to get caught up too. Like, let's say that I have a boyfriend and, like, he's constantly liking another girl's stuff. Like, that looks weird. Like, because the girls are talking about it. They're saying, like, oh my God, her boyfriend is liking my stuff. Like, that's weird.
0: Right.
1: Same thing with stories. Like, if you're constantly liking a girl's story, that opens the door for flirting, for, like, oh, he's watching my stuff.
0: I see what you're talking about, Mariana.
1: Yeah.
0: And it's crazy because I was thinking also as the dating, like, app. No, it's more, that's what we were talking about a little earlier.
1: Yeah.
0: But now it's all that broad stroke of how it can help or hurt dating.
1: Yes.
0: Because you start to

0: 95.1 Albuquerque's Old School.
1: You didn't finish saying what you were saying.
0: I didn't finish saying what I was saying because we do a live show.
1: What you want to mean? Let's like that.
0: You want to finish a comment off air so I don't go on
1: yes,
0: air?
1: Yes, no, no longer.
0: Big boy Big neighborhood. Boy. All righty now. We're going to speak on it. Mariana was just speaking about how Jennifer Lopez said going into her DMs is not the way to get a message to her. Mm-hmm. And then we were also saying, man, does social media help or hurt dating? We're going to bring Terry into the neighborhood to see what's going down with Terry up in here. Terry, hello.
2: Hello.
0: Hello there, Terry. Terry.
2: I saw before. Oh, okay. How are you guys doing?
0: We're doing well. Welcome back to the neighborhood, Terry.
3: What's up, Terry?
0: Terry, did social media help or hurt dating, Terry?
2: It definitely hurt, especially these dating apps.
0: Okay, what happened on?
2: Nine-year catfish.
0: A nine-year catfish. You know what? I don't want to blame the victim. I'll wait, and then I'll blame you after I hear everything. All right, Terry.
2: Okay.
0: How were you catfished for 9 years? What happened?
2: Well, in the middle of it was the pandemic. You know, I'm romantic. You know, I kind of fell hard for this guy. Okay, he never asked me for any money. Oh no, I'm going to come out and see you. Never to come out and see me. And then after that, I ran into a group of people that emptied my bank account twice, and I had to file bankruptcy last year.
0: How so? From the same catfish guy?
2: No, from different people.
0: Oh, my Lord. Man, what is the last four of your social? No, don't do that. Okay, so the guy that you got catfished for 9 years, right? You said it was also in the middle of the pandemic. But for 9 years, that means it was probably 3 or 4 years even before that.
2: 2 years before that, yes.
0: So, and you know, I'm going to ask the question that I'm pretty sure that our neighbors are want to ask as well. Please. How do you not just say, let's jump on FaceTime?
2: He kept giving excuses. The connection's bad. Because supposedly he was in China on work.
0: Okay. Right, China, I think they got some great technology. But,
3: yeah,
0: so he was in China. So,
2: yeah.
0: And where was he from?
2: He was from Colorado.
0: All right, Colorado.
2: And what made him what made me believe him was the fact that he goes, oh, okay, you know, send me a picture. So I sent him a picture to a P.O. box in Colorado because he said that's where his brother lived.
1: Mm-hmm.
2: And he was checking his mail. And to make it even worse,
0: you sent a picture by snail mail? But you sent a picture by snail mail. You didn't send it like
2: yes.
0: in a DM, text, or you actually licked an envelope and put a stamp on it.
2: Yes.
0: Okay. All right.
1: Well,
0: and what year was this? 88? 87? What year was this? What, 71? What year?
3: 71.
0: No, okay, so.
2: You're not helping.
0: No, I'm sorry, Terry. It's just one of those days. Okay, so Terry, you're about to say something about your ex-husband or something? What were you about to say before I cut you off?
2: Yeah, and all of this was so I can, he also let me know, oh, by the way, you know, the company's hiring, blah, blah, blah. And so my ex-husband got to meet him, supposedly, if it was actually him.
0: Oh, my God. So how did you figure out that this was a catfish years later, 9 years later?
2: Well, because the pandemic ended and he goes, oh, yeah, there's a group of us over here. We're supposed to be coming back. Never did give me a flight arrangement and I never heard from him again.
0: Did he ever ask you for money?
2: Nope.
0: All righty. And then you say you got bankrupt twice?
3: What the hell?
0: Or somebody came and did
2: emptied my bank account twice, through threats, intimidation. According to them, I was supposed to be dead on Christmas.
1: What?
0: And so you were sending them money?
2: Yep.
0: Oh, my God, dude. I got to do
2: it. I'm threatening my son.
0: Man.
2: None of these cared that I'm a single mom. Oh, I'm going to pay it back. You know, just send me. Okay.
0: So you were sending money out to those people. How much do you think you lost?
3: Yeah. Oh, the tender swindler.
2: Well, a sense of myself, for one.
0: Right. Well, how much in dollars?
2: You know, I lost two apartments and I lost my stuff in storage. So, yeah, I've lost thousands.
0: Wow. Oh, my gosh, man. Hold on for a second, Terry. I got to do a whole. This is a whole flush I got to do with her.
3: Right.
0: Did social media help or hurt dating? Hit us up, Big Boys Neighborhood.

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0: 95.1.
1: Big boy.
0: Louis G is up in here, man. We were speaking about Marlon Wayans recently in the neighborhood, my man.
2: Yeah, our new interview is up on Big Boy TV if you want to peep out the whole interview. But yes, we had a chance to talk to him about him and 50 Cent. You know, they had beef because of his comments that he made about the Sean Diddy Combs
0: documentary. Did he do that with Cruz?
2: Yeah, he did that with Jay Cruz, man.
0: Yep.
2: And he started it here. We clipped that, and then it went viral when 50 Cent and him went back and forth.
0: At one point, you and 50, y'all were going back and forth.
1: Yeah.
0: And then y'all ran into each other.
1: Yeah.
0: And you know how there's sometimes people think when forces collide, where were you guys at? And what was that encounter?
1: We was at the CinemaCon. Mm-hmm. He was there for Street Fighter, and I was there for, me and Sean was there for Scary Movie. And it just felt like he saw me and he smiled. He saw Sean, he smiled. We dapped up. It was just love. And we talked about it. And I was like, and he goes, you know, he's like, I love your family, man. I love your brother. You know, he's just this guy talking nonsense. I was like, and I was just like, yo, I was just, you know, I had an opinion about something. He's like, don't worry about it, man. It was like, they blew it up. And I was like, yeah, they blew it up. And I was like, Sean, get him.
0: Right.
1: And Sean was like, you on your own. He said that right in front of 50. I said, we was going to jump you. And Sean said, no, we won't. I said, in front of this man, you going, no, we won't. I said, Sean, he's like, I don't know you.
0: Hey, man, that's the you telling me, man, you got to say that in the car. Like, when we together, bro, like, we supposed to be biting this dude's ear off, too.
1: But I see why, because 50 buff.
0: Yeah, man. He's bigger in person, though.
1: He was in this
0: suit.
1: But
0: had you met 50 before?
1: Yeah,
0: I'm pretty sure
1: I never saw him in them little suits. That suit.
0: Yeah.
1: That suit
0: there
1: looked
0: you
1: like.
0: There you go.
1: It looked like big man in a teeny suit. Like, if he get mad,
0: the Incredible that's Hulk. Yeah. There you go. All right. You know I'm scared of 50.
1: I'm scared of 50 too.
0: Damn.
1: But, you know, it was love because at the end of the day, my family is a big black brand.
0: Mm-hmm. Oh, yeah.
1: 50 is a big black brand. What I'm not going to do is be out here beefing with other big black brands.
0: Mm-hmm.
1: There ain't that many of us.
0: Yeah.
1: And so, you know, just because you have an opinion about something, still, you know, sometimes you learn a lesson.
0: Well said.
3: Wow. Well said.
0: Marlon Wayans right there. You can find that entire interview is right there at Big Boy TV, our YouTube channel. And that interview is all the way live right now. So make sure you guys check it out. Big Boy's Neighborhood.

Hot 95.1 Albuquerque's old school. Big Boy's Big neighborhood boy. Phone tap on the 10's time. This one right here, man, is where Luther calls an airline because he want to buy a couple of seats on the flight. He's a big guy, but he's too ashamed to, you know, sit with the other people because he's a large individual. But I love how he said, you know what? If I can't fit on the plane, can I sit down there with the luggage? But listen to how the lady that was accepting, you know, the reservation. Mm-hmm. Man, and I'm going to keep it real with you guys. The company called and asked, like, could we identify who the lady was because she did such a good job? Oh, nice. And I was like, no, you're not going to try to get me in a sting operation. I know what's going on here. But let's go to get into your phone tap on the 10s right here. Big Boy's Big Neighborhood. Boy.

0: I'm just calling about a flight from LAX to Las Vegas.
1: Okay.
0: Leaving out on the 18th.
1: Okay, and how many are traveling?
0: It's a one. I'm a large individual. I'm like 6'3", okay. Close to 460 pounds.
1: Okay.
0: And with I can't fit in the seat, so I was wondering if there's a possibility I could bring in like my own seat, or if I could just stand around in the back.
1: You have to buy like two seats.
0: Is it better that I buy two tickets, or is it better that they just throw me in the back?
1: No.
0: Or sit in the bathroom?
1: No.
0: The flight attendants, they sit in like a nice comfortable seat. You think one of them will let me sit there?
1: They're not comfortable, believe you me.
0: I'd rather just sit like in the bathroom or something, because if I get two seats, that's kind of embarrassing to me.
1: No.
0: What if the seats aren't together?
1: Well, you have to have them together.
0: No, I can't tear myself in half.
1: No.
0: I wish I could. Everybody calling me fat boy and everything. Everybody's gonna point at me. It's a thyroid disease.
1: I know. It's okay.
0: Fat.
1: Sure it is.
0: You sure I'm a fat? Is that what you said?
1: No.
0: Oh. Now you're laughing at me, just like the kids in my apartment building little.
1: Do you want your confirmation number?
0: Hold on, let me get a pen here. Okay, go ahead. Confirmation number.
1: Confirmation is G like George.
0: Okay.
1: Number 4, number 6, 7, H like Henry.
0: Mm-hmm.
1: And B like in boy.
0: G as in giant, 4, 6, 7. H as in heavy, and B as in boy.
1: Right.
0: Heavy boy. That's funny you pulled that one up. And these are the two seats for me?
1: Yes, sir.
0: And does the armrest come over, but do I have to break that out and throw it somewhere?
1: Oh, no, don't do that.
0: Okay, this is America. I know you're probably thinking I'm a fat freak, but...
1: No, why would I...
0: You know, I'm a nice person if you get to meet me.
1: I know you are. Thanks for calling.
0: All righty, thank you.
1: All right.
0: Bye-bye.
1: Goodbye.
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1: And do continue to hang with us in the neighborhood. Jesus Sepulveda, what you got?
2: Young Miami mentioned how guys like to work on themselves, and Cat Nguyen had a good response.
1: All righty, guys, working on themselves.
3: Say what now? I said, what a pick me.
2: It's mental health month for men.
1: Right, there it is, man.
2: Yeah, there you go.
1: Come on. Let's have this.
2: Birthday girl. See, I'm never opening up.
1: All righty, y'all can. Yeah, now, look, he's closed again. Hey, Jesus, you going to come back and talk about it?
2: Yes.
1: Okay, thank you. Hey, Jesus, come back. We'll talk about it. Y'all continue to hang with us in the neighborhood. Big Boys Neighborhood.
4: 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We regulate any stealing of his property. 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Earn your keep.
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0: Albuquerque's old school hot 95.1. Big Boys Big Neighborhood. Boy. Jesus Sepulveda's up in here. Jesus, hang loose, my brother. What you talking about, man?
1: Oh, man. So Young Miami mentioned that something very interesting on Cat Newman's podcast.
2: Mm. You want to know something I learned about men? Because I study men a lot.
3: What you learn? What
2: I you learned learn? That, like, no matter what's going on in life, men focus on themselves.
3: Society can feel sorry for a woman. And that's not to negate or suppress. There's women that would say, I'm going through a lot. Mm-hmm. Cool. Baby, what you need? Mm-hmm. We're going to speak so much life into you and get you up and get you back and get you rocking and rolling with your, whatever your circumstance is. And your circumstance can be created off of what you did. Mm-hmm. As a man, if I'm wallowing in my own sorrow and if I'm like, man, I don't feel like doing it, society going to look at you and like, all right, cool. You ain't a man.
1: Yeah, and I think right now, especially in this month of men's mental health awareness, yeah. You know, I think okay. People don't understand that guys go through a lot and we keep it all in. Yeah. And then that what happens is that people think that we're just like, we're weak if we were to like vocalize like how we feel or we say something or we speak up. I don't feel like a lot of people get a lot of attention or like feel bad for a guy. Yeah. But we do for women. I think that there is like a, you know, what do you call that? Like a double standard, right?
0: Mm, okay.
4: Different type of empathy, maybe?
1: Yeah, I think so. And I think right now things are starting to change with that.
0: Yeah, I think that we're getting more dialogue too, Jesus, yeah. Where, you know, men can be a little more vulnerable because mm-hmm. I remember when you didn't even talk about certain things.
1: Oh,
0: you know
1: real.
0: What I'm saying?
1: Yeah,
0: it was
1: true.
0: Like, you would say, oh, he's going to a head doctor. He's going to a shrink, going to a crazy
1: right.
0: doctor.
1: Right, you felt
0: so
1: crazy.
0: I can feel that. But there's now, but there's still people that feel men shouldn't have these conversations.
1: And that's it. That's the thing that I mean, I think makes people like shut down because the moment you start, you know, speaking up and then you mm-hmm. get people like some. I remember just speaking up like with some of my friends. I started like opening up about how stressed I was and they started laughing like, and I'm like, all right, God. Shut down quickly. Yeah. And I felt like, man, I didn't feel comfortable in my own friend group to be like that. You
0: need
1: you know?
0: A better set of friends.
1: I am, yeah. I really do. I really do.
0: Did you want to talk to us?
1: Very toxic, you know. I mean, they're also like 13 because I play video games with them. They're my cousins.
0: Oh, okay.
1: But it doesn't matter. It doesn't matter. I need a better support system.
0: Yeah, man.
1: Yeah, you know.
0: Anything you want to talk to us about?
1: No, you know, well, the thing is, you know, sometimes I get made fun of because of the way I look, but it doesn't matter. I'm strong. I'm a comedian.
0: But you do look funny,
1: I'm
0: though.
1: Hey!
0: I'm just playing.
1: Yeah, but I'm glad that things are changing a little bit, you know. Even in my family, my uncles are starting to open up more.
4: Wow.
1: We're, like, oh, we're hashing a lot of things out, yeah.
4: Okay.
1: Instead of them venting to, a five-year-old about their problems. No, my life is like, dude, I'm not
0: But didn't you say off air that you were trying to tell your family something at one point?
1: 100%.
0: And they started laughing.
1: Yeah, that's why he shut down. I'm really like, no, the way I felt growing up, and then my sister and my brother in the back just... Yeah. Mr. Crybaby! Wow. Like, oh my God.
0: Can a man
1: myself.
0: Talk to you, Mariana, about his problems?
4: Yeah, absolutely. Okay.
1: You don't look like, at him as weak?
4: No, I think that there's a power in being vulnerable. Like when you're being honest about your feelings and your emotions, I think that's extremely powerful because not everybody wants to do that. Like everybody doesn't want to share that side of them.
0: Yeah. Like you got anybody you can talk to?
5: Yeah. Okay. For sure.
0: Were you about to say something?
5: I got two best friends.
1: Oh, I think that girls still think it's a nick. I really do. I don't think that girls like it.
4: I mean, don't be crying to me every day.
1: That's what I'm saying.
4: Every day is crazy.
5: Does it work to get in your pants?
0: But anything can be icky too.
1: Yeah.
0: Anything can be icky depending on who it's coming from, how often.
4: And
1: they got an ugly cry.
4: Yeah.
1: Like, all right.
6: Trump shouldn't have been there. They won 13 post games. They didn't show up and they lose.
0: Like, that's what we're crying about.
1: That's true.
0: All right, now, do continue to hang out with us in the neighborhood, man. Mustard, Roddy Rich, Ballin', Real 92.3, LA's new home for hip hop. 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

0: 95.1 Albuquerque's old school. Big Boys Big Neighborhood, Mariana in the neighborhood, Mari to the party. What you got?
1: Marlon Wayne stopped by in the neighborhood. Hello. And why are you so close to me? Get away from me.
2: I'm here in the store. I'm excited.
1: Anyways.
0: Hey, man, if you get closer to her, we're pressing charges.
2: What? What do you mean?
0: All right.
1: Beat him up.
2: Yeah, I will press charges. Thank you, Vic.
0: Yeah.
1: So anyways, back to Marlon Wayne's. Yeah, when he stopped by, he was talking about Scary Movie 6. And you know how there's a scene, Michael Jackson scene? I haven't seen the movie yet, but I know that it's in the trailer.
0: Oh, my God,
1: yeah,
0: dude.
1: It's in the trailer. And he was talking about how that happened.
3: Hey, man.
2: Brilliant.
0: You know, on some of that stuff, y'all were also pieces of Hey, man, when you say the Michael movie, calling it the Michael movie. What y'all did with the Michael movie, bro, everybody says that.
3: I know.
0: They called the movie, you saw it, they called it Jermaine.
4: With the outline of the hair and everything.
3: It was crazy.
0: You guys, y'all make it hard to walk into a room.
3: As soon as I saw the Michael trailer, my mind was like, oh. I know exactly what to do with this. And I originally was thinking, you know what would be funny? Tito. But then I was like, nah, Tito just passed.
0: Right.
3: I know their sons. And I was just like, nah, Tito, he had it. Everybody always got a Tito joke. Tito, and I don't know how talented that man was. And I never feel like Tito got the right credit. And I was just like, I don't want to hit like that. I think that's the wrong way to go.
0: Oh, so you thought all that, and then you went at Jermaine.
3: Then I said,
4: oh, wow, that's crazy.
3: Jermaine. He has that
0: hair. Yeah, because Jermaine never got it.
3: No, right, Jermaine never gets it.
0: He gets it, man.
3: Jermaine don't get it.
0: Hey, dude, soon as it came on, the whole theater started laughing because they knew exactly what was going down and where you guys were going with it. Is it hard for y'all to walk into?
3: I could have did Marlon, but Marlon cut his hair off.
0: Yeah.
3: Marlon did right here. Marlon did
0: Martin Jackson. Right. Is it hard to walk into?
3: You know, I was named after Marlon Jackson.
0: No, you weren't.
3: That's why I'm very sensitive with Jackson. We don't do Jackson slander like that. We have fun. Hopefully, we do Jackson slanders that make the Jacksons
0: You were
3: laugh.
0: Named after Marlon Jackson?
3: Yes.
0: All the damn interviews I had with Marlon Wayans.
5: Yeah.
0: I never knew that he was named after Marlon Jackson, wild. Michael Jackson's brother.
5: Yeah, you know? Yeah.
0: That's cool. You got to say Marlon, Michael Jackson's brother.
5: Yeah.
0: Michael Jackson's brother. Hey, but you haven't seen Scary Movie
1: yet.
0: No,
1: I haven't yet. I want to go see it.
0: Well, we know we're doing for your birthday.
5: Yeah.
0: Yeah, man.
1: Movies?
0: Big Boys Neighborhood.

0: 95.1. Big Boys Big Neighborhood, Louis G is up in here. What up, Ludo?
1: Let's talk about friend of the neighborhood, Jamie Foxx.
0: Oh, let's talk about Jamie, baby.
1: Yeah, fun fact, I used to work for Jamie Foxx at the Foxwood, the Sirius radio show. I used to do all the engineering behind the scenes, you know what I mean?
2: Who cares?
0: Who cares?
1: Then I got fired for no reason. It's all good, Doug. Not by him, by the company I worked for. Fired by the company I worked for that hired me.
3: Embarrassing.
1: But you know, that's a long time ago. I'm here now. But let's talk about Jamie Foxx. Super talented dude, man. He does impersonations. And he just recently did some impersonations of Inside the NBA's Ernie, Charles Barkley, and Shaq.
2: 13 of 16 here in the garden. I'm here. We're all here. Shaq is here. Charles is here. Kenny's here. What do you think, Shaq? I don't know what the f*** you said, but we're here. Here at the Garden. Here at the New York Knicks. Everyone's here. Ben Stiller's here. Timothy Chalamet's there. Spike Lee's there. What do you think? Charles, weigh in. Ernie, let me say this. Shaq, what do you think? We're here. They're there. We're here. We'll be right back.
0: There it is.
1: It's pretty damn accurate when they go back and forth.
0: Shaq.
1: And while he was doing it, he was crossing his eyes, too.
0: it's probably a little more visual.
1: Yeah, for sure. 1,000%, bro. But if you guys haven't seen the NBA Finals right now, get a chance to catch them. You catch them 1 hour before the game starts, and I think that's the best thing they could have done.
0: Oh, they're sitting down.
1: Yeah, because their energy is so good. Like, we always talked about the...
0: sometimes they're better than in the games.
1: Oh, yeah,
0: for sure. Inside the NBA, sometimes they're better than in the games.
1: And we already talked about how they're in San Antonio, right? So, like, when they're in San Antonio, Charles Barkley's always talking about big old women.
2: Big old San Antonio women. Big old women.
1: And the churros.
4: Yeah, the girls that were there, there were some hot girls, and they said he got the San Antonio women wrong, and then he said, like, yeah, they flew those girls in. There's no way those girls
0: are presented. Hey, man, that's got to be like the greatest gig.
1: Oh, yeah.
0: To retire and sit with your homies and watch games and just talk, you know, talk about sports and talk mess.
1: Yeah, dog.
0: Big Boys Neighborhood.
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0: 95.1. Big Boy Neighborhood. Alrighty, Jesus, up over to what you got.
1: Oh, man. Scary moment for this parent. Her son accidentally took a lollipop that had THC in it.
2: Uh-oh. Really?
1: Yeah.
3: So I went to pick up my kid from school. It was the tail end of a classroom birthday party, and they were still eating their cupcakes. I told them, say happy birthday, and let's grab your water bottle. Let's go. The mom reached into the box of goodie bags and handed one to me. We said our happy birthdays, grabbed our stuff, and left. We went straight out to dinner from school. He wanted to bring the goodie bag in the restaurant. I said, that's fine. We sit down. He opens it, sees the lollipop. He's a kid. That's the first thing he wants. I go, sure. I don't think twice of it. I opened it. He eats the whole thing. We're sitting there. We go through our dinner. He looks sleepy. And I look at him. I was like, are you tired? Did you nap today? He's like, I didn't nap. I said, okay. And then his eyes got red. Sorry. It's just awful.
0: Hey, man, that is horrible.
4: He was tripping.
0: Lollipop.
1: Oh, come on. Yeah, but it is terrible.
0: That's like the new iPad. She said he got tired of sleeping. She's probably like, Jesus Christ.
1: Man, what app are you on? Yo, but I don't know what I would do. I would go crazy. God. Like, I thought,
0: as
1: when I heard
0: parent,
1: it, I was like, I was already getting mad. I was getting upset. I was getting nervous. Yeah, as a parent, like,
0: where
1: that's
0: do
1: crazy.
0: You take that to? Because it's obvious that it was in the, you know, the exit bag, the goodie bag.
4: Yeah, the goodie bags.
0: Who put it in there? Did a parent naively put it in there, or are they moving certain things like that? Like,
5: how old was this kid? Do we know how old he was?
1: Yeah, he was in school. I think he was
2: 4 year old.
1: Yes.
5: Oh, okay.
0: He was 4
1: years
5: old.
0: Oh, that's horrible.
1: And the thing is, like, the parent didn't know. The parent that bought the lollipops didn't know and put it on the kid's goodie bag. So she called the school.
4: It only said lifted in the raptor.
0: It only said what?
2: Lifted.
0: Right.
1: Wow. Lifted for sure. It's funny how she looked at the raptor. She's like, I know what this is.
0: Yeah.
1: I know what this is, but. Yeah, that's terrible, man. I don't know what I would go crazy. Just the thought of
0: and
1: my
0: this is
1: son.
0: The kid here.
6: I was gonna clean my home until I got
5: high. Just got a little high, guys.
1: Let me tell you, they got dessert.

0: okay, let's come back to responsible parents.
1: I would sue.
2: I would be outraged.
0: Yeah, man.
2: That's what happened. The packaging on some of these edibles are, you know what I mean? They look just like regular candy.
1: Yeah. So as a parent, you got to be careful, man. You can't let your kids just take whatever.
0: Dude, I remember we were somewhere. It was at OG Nation, and somebody had some like Skittles or something. There's some places you know when you're at, you don't try nothing.
1: Exactly.
0: But I remember, man, I brought some stuff home, like a goodie bag. Mm. And I remember my daughter asked me for the Skittles.
3: No. Oh, my
1: yeah,
3: God.
1: Yeah, man.
4: Oh, no.
1: Imagine.
3: You would have had all the munchies.
0: Can you imagine?
4: You would have had all the munchies.
3: Like, I want to do that to my parents.
0: You want to do that?
3: Yeah.
0: Like, sneak it on them or tell them to?
3: No, just sneak it on them.
0: Well, it's your birthday. You want to have something up
3: there? You're right. Maybe I should do that. They can't get mad at me today. I mean, candy?
0: Yeah, you can get away with a lot today.
4: Yeah,
0: you
4: sure,
0: can get away with a lot today.
3: Yeah, you're right.
0: You believe that. Do continue to hang out with us in the neighborhood, Big Boys neighborhood.
5: Slow motion for me. Slow motion for me. Moving slow motion for me. Come on.

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1: Big Boy's Big Neighborhood Boy. Phone Tap on the 10's time. This one right here, man, is where Luther calls an airline because he wanted to buy a couple of seats on the flight. He's a big guy, but he's too ashamed to, you know, sit with the other people because he's a large individual. But I love how he said, you know what? If I can't fit on the plane, can I sit down there with the luggage? But listen to how the lady that was accepting, you know, the reservation. Mm-hmm. Man, and I'm going to keep it real with you guys. The company called and asked, like, could we identify who the lady was because she did such a good job. Oh, nice. And I was like, no, you're not going to try to get me in a sting operation. Mm-hmm. I know what's going on here. But let's go to get it to your phone tap on the 10s right here. Big Boy's Big Neighborhood. Boy.

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1: Okay.
0: Leaving out on the 18th.
1: Okay, and how many are traveling?
0: It's a one. I'm a large individual. I'm like 6'3", okay, close to 460 pounds.
1: Okay.
0: And with I can't fit in the seat, so I was wondering if there's a possibility I could bring in like my own seat or if I could just stand around in the back.
1: You have to buy like two seats.
0: Is it better that I buy two tickets or is it better that they just throw me in the back?
1: No.
0: Or sit in the bathroom?
1: No.
0: The flight attendants, they sit in like a nice comfortable seat. You think one of them will let me sit there?
1: They're not comfortable, believe you me.
0: I'd rather just sit like in the bathroom or something, because if I get two seats, that's kind of embarrassing to me.
1: No.
0: What if the seats aren't together?
1: Well, you have to have them together.
0: No, I can't tear myself in half.
1: No.
0: I wish I could. Everybody calling me fat boy and everything. Everybody's going to point at me. It's a thyroid disease.
1: I know. It's okay.
0: That
1: sure it is.
0: You sure I'm a fat? Is that what you said?
1: No.
0: Oh. Now you're laughing at me just like the kids in my apartment building. Little.
1: Do you want your confirmation number?
0: Hold on. Let me get a pen here. Okay, go ahead. Confirmation number.
1: Confirmation is G like George.
0: Okay.
1: Number 4, number 6, 7, H like Henry.
0: Mm-hmm.
1: And B like in boy.
0: G as in giant, 4, 6, 7. H as in heavy, and B as in boy.
1: Right.
0: Heavy boy. That's funny you pulled that one up. And these are the two seats for me?
1: Yes, sir.
0: And does the armrest come over, but do I have to break that out and throw it somewhere?
1: Oh, no, don't do that.
0: Okay, this is America. I know you're probably thinking I'm a fat freak, but...
1: No, why would I...
0: You know, I'm a nice person if you get to meet me.
1: I know you are. Thanks for calling.
0: All righty, thank you.
1: All right.
0: Bye-bye.
1: Goodbye.
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0: Albuquerque's old school hot 95.1. And do continue to hang with us in the neighborhood. Mariana, what you got?
1: Marlon Wayans came in the neighborhood, and yes, he was talking about Scary Movie 6, but he also talked about working with family.
0: That's a lot of family. Do continue to hang out with us in the neighborhood. Mighty got that with Marlon Wayans, Big Boy's Neighborhood.

0: mature to like realize that you enjoy these things, right? Like for me, it's like maturing is like realizing that that how good like a taco with frijoles and queso is.
1: Man, did you bring anything in? We could say that. <Right. laughs> We should have had that for Marty's day today.
0: But honestly, as a kid, that was one of those things where like, oh, we're eating, you know, a taco with beans again.
1: And once
0: you get older, you're like, oh my God, that's all I want.
1: But man, I think that's a lot of things too, man. When I was younger, I didn't eat jalapenos.
0: Yeah.
1: Now I can tear some jalapenos down, man.
2: Especially the vinegar ones.
1: Yeah,
2: they're the best.
3: I think maturing is changing your food palate, right? Mm-hmm. Like it's like you learn about, because I didn't used to eat ceviche.
1: Right.
3: Like I was like against it. Like I did not like that. And now I'm
1: maturing is realizing.
2: Yeah.
1: Maturing
2: is with cheese.
1: Yeah.
2: Yeah. Like especially like aged cheese. Like before I used to be like, it smells like feet. No. Oh, and now I'm like,
1: I was somewhere and they had a sample of cheese and I was like, oh, that's delicious.
0: Oh, yeah.
1: I wouldn't buy it, but you know what I'm saying?
3: Yeah.
1: But it was a sample and it was delicious. Mm-hmm. You ever had something as a sample? Then when you bought it, you was like, huh?
0: Yes.
2: Yeah. Costco does this too.
1: Maturing is realizing that you shouldn't just buy all the samples.
0: Yeah. Maturing is realizing that just being at home by yourself, watching TV with no one bothering you is the greatest thing ever.
1: Our producer Juan just went to Hawaii with like his son and his son's friends.
3: Aww.
1: So no women. Maturing is realizing when you could just hang out with the guys.
0: Yeah.
1: I know you, Juan, you're not saying, but I know you just had a different
2: time.
1: It's a different chill, man.
2: Yeah, man.
3: That makes sense.
0: Dude. Mariana said something about the caldo earlier.
3: Oh, yeah. Maturing is realizing that the caldo just hits, even during the summer. Because I remember growing up, I didn't like caldo at all. Like, especially the vegetables in there. Mm-hmm. And now I'm like, caldo I miss pollo. That.
1: Caldo de res. You say that about eating soup in the summer. I'm like, no, I like soup all around.
0: Yeah. All around.
3: That's maturing.
2: Maturing is when you do things for other people and not for yourself. That's like maturing, too. Like, waking up to go to work and you're like, I got to do this for my family.
1: Bars.
2: That's maturing. Yeah. That's what it is.
1: We'll leave it at that, man. Dog. You won.
2: Thank you.
1: You won, man. You continue to hang. Yeah.
2: Don't be serious. Right. I felt really good.
1: Just give it to him.
2: Chest up and everything. Like, I just say something.
1: Being that it's your birthday, you're going to be highly ignored for the rest of the day. You continue to hang out with us in the neighborhood. Big Boys Neighborhood.

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1: Big Boys Neighborhood.
2: All
1: right, we're going to go ahead and get out of here. I want to thank you for hanging out with us in the neighborhood, man. Hopefully you enjoyed hanging out with us. We enjoyed hanging out with you.
0: Let's go.
1: Once again, shout out to our good friend in the neighborhood, Marlon Wayans. Big interview. Thank you for coming by.
2: Yeah.
1: Yeah, man. Great movie. Scary Movie 6 is in theaters, man. Over $100 million made so far. You can find that entire interview with Marlon Wayans. It's up right now at Big Boy TV, our YouTube channel. And as you're watching, make sure you hit that subscribe button. And also, Jennifer Lopez, she says, stay out of the DMs if you want to date me.
3: Yeah.
1: What are you getting your DMs, Mariana?
3: Just a bunch of random stuff, too. Like, I get a lot of girly pops, too, reaching out.
1: But you don't get, like, guys trying to shoot shots or anything?
3: I don't really know. Like, occasionally, sometimes, like, it'll be, like, the heart face emojis or things like that. Nothing too crazy.
1: That's, like, the little bait, the lure.
3: Yeah, see if you say
1: anything back. Yeah, I don't get, like, crazy DMs. Yeah. All my DMs are... like people that want to be in the business, or you know what I'm saying? Like, I don't get like girl
3: or like the
1: DMs
3: music promotion.
1: And I'm looking for them. No, Lord knows. If anybody listening, send them to me.
3: Lord right.
1: Yeah. Lord, what does your DMs look like, Jesus?
0: A bunch of you corny, just quit. No,
3: are you corny?
0: A bunch of like.
1: So you do see my messages.
0: You corny! Yeah, a bunch of stuff like that. The things that people like, hey, can I open up for you?
1: Oh, yeah.
0: Or, hey, you should do a joke about this. Or you should do... They're always pitching jokes for me.
1: Yeah. You got all these DM writers. Huh?
0: Yeah.
1: What do you get, Luigi? Come drink with me?
4: Yeah, come drink with me. I'll get the hater message sometimes, like, stop doing this, stop doing that all the time. Oh, but a lot of the, hey, like, we want you to endorse this.
1: Yeah,
4: a lot of weird promos, bro.
0: Oh, yeah.
4: I've been getting those lately.
0: Do you want to get more followers?
4: We'll pay you $100 if you promote this. I'm like, $100.
1: Yeah, you're like, damn, that's what I want to get fired for?
4: What the hell?
0: Yeah, not at all.
1: Be out on the road with $100?
4: Yeah.
1: What the hell? Hell no.
3: Sometimes I get people trying to say, like, how I should go out there and date. That, too.
1: Oh, yeah. Really? You know why? Because we talk about it in the neighborhood.
0: The one you're
1: Noah. You don't know Noah?
0: Yeah.
1: Well, happy birthday to you, love.
3: Thank you.
1: Hopefully you enjoyed your birthday soiree.
3: You guys can't keep making me laugh like that because I got to worry about my smile now.
1: We're going to do it again tomorrow. You know what I'm saying? Because what is it? Gemini season.
3: Yes, sir.
1: Well, thank you guys for hanging out with us in the neighborhood, man. Enjoy the rest of your day. We're a big boy
3: big
1: neighborhood.
3: Boy.
1: And we are, Jesus, gone.
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Hot 95.1 is Ashley, and we're excited to welcome the Wu-Tang Clan to the 505 September 28th. 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
1: 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As a lot of festivals, it's only like one or two genres, right? This one is literally everybody. 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You got a friend that like hip hop. You got a friend that like pop. You got a friend that like K-pop, whatever. 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Cardi B is shutting it down as well as Snoop Dogg or iHeartRadio Music Festival. 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
1: It's still very much Gemini season, and Gemini's Gemini. Like I told you, they was going Gemini. Like Kanye West releasing a new song on his birthday with some weird... I can't even describe it. 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It's your 2 E's. Keep it locked. 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I got T.I. on the way. 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
15: 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Hey, quick question for the parents listening right now. 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
2: Yesterday I was tripping because I was working all morning and I was like, where's the NPR Tiny Desk? I want to see it with Joe. And it literally dropped yesterday. So yes, of course. If you have not seen the NPR Tiny Desk specifically with Joe, that's the first one they have released for Black Music Month. Listen, I'm going to need you to go watch it. Yes, he did all the things your man won't do. And I want to know, he should have done. I know they only have a limited time. He should have did Stutter. He should have did, you know, Don't Want to Be a Player, his part. He should have done all these unit features he did. I Want to Ride with You and all that. Yeah, like, Joe got a catalog. All right, so tune in, got Tupac and Usher up next.
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Albuquerque's Old School, Hot 95.1, it's Ashley. And another damn good show is coming to the 505 October 18th at First Financial Credit Union Amphitheater. It is Bryson Tiller, with special guest Ty Dolla Sign and more. 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
1: I'm 100% here for NPR Tiny Desk, okay? Especially for the Black Music Month features. We just got Joe. We know we're supposed to get Bow Wow, Flo A Tree, A-Bon MJG. They're supposed to be up there. So I'm looking forward to those. But NPR Tiny Desk is now under a little controversy because the pop artist Alessia Cara, she said that NPR said no to her multiple times. So she just put together her own... She didn't call it Tiny Desk, but she called it Large Desk. She put together her own performance, I guess, because she didn't get invited. And now everyone's kind of up in arms. Like, why would you not let her perform, right? So Tina got Big Pun up next. Usher's on the way.
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1: The BET, I love how they give multiple people tributes, like, in the past couple years. They don't just salute and do one, you know, Living Legend Award. They give multiple people tributes. So they did that last year, I believe, with Mariah Carey and some other people. The last year they did it with just one person was with Usher a few years back. This year, they are doing the same thing. They've announced Brandy is going to get recognition, so I'm assuming she's going to get a tribute. They have announced that Lauryn Hill, she's going to get a tribute for a Living Legend Award. And then they just announced Teyana Taylor. She's going to receive the Icon Award. Now, that has caused a lot of debate, because we love Teyana Taylor now, but, you know, the meters of success aren't really there like in the past. Obviously, this past year she won her Academy Award and all that, and congrats to her. But that was one win. How are we Icon when one win? That's the question. All right, stay tuned. We got Fugees and Shop All up next.
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1: 3 minutes, you got Chingy on the way. 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And if you're looking for that cash, it's coming up next, 2 o'clock. 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
1: So the World Cup has officially began in the States, and I am tickled by all these TikToks and social media videos of Europeans coming to America and discovering Chick-fil-A and pebbled ice, and they're losing, or nugget ice, I'm sorry, and they're losing their mind. Just going to Sonic, ordering a cherry limeade, and then, you know, going to Walmart, seeing how Walmart is, like, and if they're in Texas, they're going to Bucky's and H-E-B, and just seeing the 400 gas pumps. Like, they have lost their mind in America. Stay tuned, got Outkast up next, and Zayn on the way.
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0: Turkey's Old School, Hot 95.1. I know you need that cash because gas ain't cheap. Ain't nothing cheap about getting around right now. It's Ashley Tui's on air. Earlier this week, did you see the T-Mobile around the country? They like took over certain gas stations in huge cities and gave their subscribers gas for $1.99. That, I've never been jealous of a T-Mobile user in my life, but that I was a little jealous of. The lines, though, no. But just that, yeah. Let's just say to Usher and Dre on the way.
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1. Well, on to game 5, and that is being played in San Antonio. 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
1: 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What you gonna do with $2,500? 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

0: 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All right, now I told you 5 o'clock, your next keyword with that $2,500 to take a trip anywhere in the USA. 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

Jersey's old school, Hot 95.1. It's Ashley. 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

0: Your home for Albuquerque's old school, Hot 95.1. What's up, Brian G? Rolling with you on a Thursday. Got your throwbacks on the way. Got Eminem and Lose Yourself. Ghost Town DJs, my boo. And Lil Jon and the East Side Boys with Yin Yang Twins get low. So there's an influencer that recently broke up with her tennis star boyfriend. And she said on social media yesterday that she's done with athletes. She says she ain't gonna date no athletes no more. She ain't gonna deal with athletes. What type of person have you decided, you know what, can't do it, ain't gonna do it again, not gonna happen? I don't think there's a lot of people that would write off athletes per se, because athletes usually come with a pretty big paycheck. I ain't dated in a long time, so I really don't have anything. I would say I would probably not go down the road of a woman named Jennifer, Jenny, any of that sort. My last three, including my wife of 25 years, has been named Jenny. I think I'd retire that name. What type would you not date anymore? You're just done with. Hit me up Instagram, Facebook, X at the Brian Grimes. Catch me in the studio. Talkback feature on the iHeartRadio app.
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We are Albuquerque's old school, Hot 95.1. What's up? It's Brian G. And I just wanted to thank you for making us your favorite for all your old school jams. 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

0: 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What's that one type of person that you will never date again? Aaron.
1: I'm not going to date the guy that is super sweet to me, but he's actually unemployed. Oh, like, your job really says a lot about you, and so I'm not

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0: Albuquerque's old school, Hot 95.1. What's up, Ryan G? Rolling with you on a Thursday. Sierra, Missy Elliott, 1-2-step in 3 minutes. It's Warren G and Nate Dogg.
1: 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You regulate any stealing of his property. 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

0: Hot 95.1. Brian Sheet hanging out with you on a Thursday, almost to the weekend. Got throwbacks on the way. Got T-Pain and Young Jock buy you a drink. Notorious B.I.G. and Hypnotize and Usher. You remind me, Usher helping us celebrate Black Music Month all month long. Hear from your favorite artists as they talk about what music means to them. Plus, you could win a trip to see Usher along with Chris Brown out on tour. We're going to fly you and a friend out to L.A. Going to hook you up. 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You get to meet Usher and Chris Brown backstage. All thanks to Live Nation, Chris Brown, and Usher. 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
11: 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They have been helping American heroes ever since. Heroes like FDNY firefighter Robert E. Welsh III. Now, Robert served as a police officer before his appointment to the fire department in 2001, just weeks after the 9/11 attacks. He was on the front lines of 9/11 recovery efforts, and Robert dedicated nearly two decades of his life protecting his community. He also coached youth sports. 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Now, Tunnel to Towers honored Robert by paying the Welsh's family mortgage. 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It's the letter T, the number 2, the letter T.org. 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

Hot 95.1, what's up? It's Brian G, and we're excited to welcome Wu-Tang to the 505. September 28th is going to be one of the best nights ever out at the First Financial Credit Union Amphitheater, and we want you there. 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

0: Hot 95.1. Drake blocked himself from having another number one. What's up, Brian G? Rolling with you on a Thursday. Throwbacks on the way. Got Aaliyah, Are You That Somebody? Kanye West and Jamie Foxx with Gold Digger, and Rihanna and Drake with Work. So Drake dropped three albums at once. They hit 1, 2, 3 on the Billboard charts. He had 42 tracks on the charts at the same time. And the one that jumped to the top was Janis STFU. Well, then Shebang started to bounce up a little bit as the favorite track. But it got up to number two. It couldn't get up to number one because Janis STFU is holding on to that number one spot. So Drake blocked himself from having another number one. And the W's continue for Drake. As long as you ain't a sports franchise. So sorry to the Canadian World Cup team. As the World Cup gets underway, you got the Drake curse. You're wearing a sweatsuit designed by Drake.
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0: Zara Larsson, and more. 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
1: You went to JCPenney to find those summer fashion staples, like shorts and tees from A&A in St. John's Bay. 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

0: Hot 95.1, Albuquerque's old school. What's up, Brian G? Hanging out with you on a Thursday, almost to the weekend. Got throwbacks on the way. Dr. Dre and Eminem, Forgot About Dre. Got Casey and JoJo, All My Life, and Akon and Snoop Dogg, I Wanna Love You. Snoop Dogg joining us in Las Vegas for the iHeartRadio Music Festival. 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